Variety. I'm your host, Graham Kimmel. That was Motorhead doing their track Damage Case you just heard. I'm throwing it back even farther right now, man. I got Win the Levee Breaks, one of my favorites from Led Zeppelin. Classic track. Kind of loud. Check it out.

It's Red Letter Show coming at you live from 89.1 WBSD. More music, more variety. I'm your host, Graham Kimball. This next one got investigated by, I think it's the FBI, right? I forget. Which one is it that investigates the internal nation crimes? Is it the CIA or the FBI? I forget, honestly. Anyways, one of those two investigated the group behind this song because nobody knew what they were saying and schoolyard children were making it inappropriate. So without further ado, here's the only song that's ever been investigated by the FBI, Louie Louie by the Kingsmen.

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More music, more variety. I'm your host, Graham Kimball, famous domestic abuser and subpar R&B singer. Christopher Maurice Brown, better known by his stage name Chris Brown, has announced his newest studio album called Brown, coming out tomorrow, which is, I think Brown is an apt title. I mean, given that if it's anything like his, frankly, terrible relationship skills, it's bound to be a real stinker, if you know what I mean. And also, like a turd, when you flush the CD down the toilet because it's going to be unlistenable, it's bound to clog the thing. So, you know, terrible stuff coming from Chris Brown. In the meantime, though, I've got some good music, 1970 by the Stooges, off their album Funhouse, right now.

0: for you. But right after that, I got another Led Zeppelin track I think you're going to dig. So stick around.
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I've got a little bit of a break line.

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6: 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I'm your host, Graham Kimball. Here's that Led Zeppelin track I was telling you about. It's Fool in the Rain, one of their last. 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

Hey, how you doing? It's the Red Letter Show, still coming at you live for another hour on 89.1 WBSD. More music, more variety. I'm your host, Graham Kimball, and unfortunately for all of you classic rock fans, I remembered that this is a punk rock metal show, so right here's Rage Against the Machine doing Downward Ayo. Check it out.

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More music, more variety. I'm your host, Graham Kimball. I've got some local news for you. On June 20th, the Burlington Coalition for Dismantling Racism is going to be hosting its 7th annual Juneteenth celebration from 12 to 5 p.m. at the Low Daily at 700 North Pine Street here in Burlington. You can swing by for music, food, and community. That's the BCDR's 7th annual Juneteenth celebration at the Low Daily, 700 North Pine Street in Burlington, 12 to 5 p.m. Here's a personal favorite of mine, GBH out of the UK doing their track Generals. 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

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I'm your host, Graham Kimball. 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I've got some more punk lined up for you right now. Black Flag doing their classic track, Rise Above. And then I got some Minor Threat and Reagan Youth. Stick around.

is a community-based science program letting plant enthusiasts conduct surveys for rare plants around the state. If you volunteer, you can collect information to help assess rare plant population trends in both state and national conservation efforts. Volunteers can come from all sorts of backgrounds, from trained botanists to people with a simple passion about plants. Some of these volunteers have even gone so far as to discover new species of plant in our very state. If you're interested, information is available at the DNR's website, dnr.wisconsin.gov. All right, right now I got a track I'm really excited for. It's Mighty and Superior by Conflicts and Class.

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More music, more variety. I'm your host, Graham Kimball. The Wisconsin DNR is seeking volunteers for the Wisconsin Rare Plant Monitoring Program,

Superior by Conflict, some classic anarcho-punk for you up there from the UK. Off that 1986 album, The Ungovernable Force, classic of the genre. I really, really love it, and I think you're going to dig it. So stick around.

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More music, more variety. I'm your host, Graham Kimball, and I don't know how many of you have seen this, but Iran and the U.S., we've been trading blows again. Yesterday, they sent some missiles and drones and stuff after our ships, and today they did that again. And in return, we gave them what Trump called a love tap. We bombed some of their ports, and also we struck down some of their missiles and drones as they were coming for our ships in the Strait of Hormuz. Trump said in a social media post, they dropped ever so beautifully down to the ocean, very much like a butterfly dropping to its grave. I don't know where he learned all that poetry, but that is not any way that I've heard him talk before. Like that's one of his buddies, right? He didn't write that. Anyways, so my question is, so we're at the point where the U.S. and Iran have traded blows 2 days in a row, and my question is that a ceasefire? We have ceased firing. We are continuing fire. Is that a ceasefire? Does that count? I wouldn't count that. But you know, I mean, I'm not the president or the Ayatollah, so really, I don't know. Anyways, we're going into the '90s. I've got School by Nirvana right now.

Man, that's Pearl Jam doing it right on the Red Letter Show, coming at you live from 89.1 WBSD. More music, more variety. I'm your host, Graham Kimball. You ever hear of a thing called a term called tomato fraud? The answer is no, you haven't. Two California residents are suing Cento Fine Foods, alleging the company engaged in, quote, tomato fraud by claiming that the tomatoes in one of its canned products are the authentic San Marzano certified version from Italy. They're claiming that Cento's certified San Marzano labeling is, quote, false, misleading, and unfair, alleging that the product lacks an official designation from an Italian tomato authority. Because that exists. Cento's tomatoes also lack the quality and taste of real fruit, the plaintiff said. So my question is, are they using fake fruit then? What is the difference between real tomatoes and fake tomatoes? Is it like a tomato-tomato thing? Furthermore, in the way champagne can only be produced in the Champagne region of France, real San Marzanos can only be grown, processed, and canned in a specific region of Italy. My other question is, who cares this much? You're eating tomatoes. Do they need to be that, like, specific? You know what? I think this is silly. I am going to bat for the company here. You know what? That's my punk show take for the day. I love this company. Cento Fine Foods, I love you. Hey, I've got a little bit of a break lined up for you, but right after that, it's back to some punks, so stick around, huh?

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